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I'm up in the party. I'm glad that I got you, and it's alright. 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

0: Hey, good morning. How you doing? My name is Eddie. I'll be with you all the way till 10. It's 6 a.m. on a Wednesday. Hope you're having a great midweek. I've got Ja Rule and Ashanti with Always On Time on the way up. First, though, I have Maroon 5 with Sugar. We gotta
1: wake up everybody. 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

0: always on time right here on Love 107.1. Good morning. I'm Eddie, and on the way I have this lady. I should have said I have this woman, but then that would be a bit rude. Doja Cat is on the way, but before her, I've got Carly Rae Jepsen with her brand new one. I love it. Don't Leave Me on the Dance Floor. Her brand new one is on the way.
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Doja Cat with Woman right here on Love 107.1. Good morning, I'm Eddie, and last night I think I spent a bit too much money on one single shawarma. I'll tell you all about it right after J-Lo, but here's Shawn Mendes up first with Treat You Better.

0: That's J-Lo with Get Right on Love 107.1. Good morning, my name is Eddie, and last night I thought it would be a great idea to go out for shawarma. Usually shawarma is either something you buy if you're on the way to somewhere, so it's fresh, or you just order it in because you don't care anything about anything anymore. And I usually, I'm the latter one. I just order it in, it's sometimes soggy. I don't care. I just like the fact that I'm having a shawarma. Anyways, last night, go to a restaurant, order a shawarma plate. Shawarma plate usually has about, what, 6 to 8 shawarma cuts. This one only had 4, and I had paid about 40-something dirhams for this. Oh, thank God it came with a little bit of fries and, you know, some pickles, but I felt like, oh, I needed some more. So I ordered coleslaw and a drink, and by the time the bill came, which I asked for it, I never received my drink or the coleslaw. Would you have, like, gone, like, oh, sorry, they charged me for the drink and a coleslaw. Would you have gone like, oh yeah, you charged me for this, you charged me for this, that's an extra 10 dirhams, I'm not paying it? But I felt like that would be a bit rude, so I said nothing. So I was overcharged and underserved, and I just went home. The shawarma was good, though.
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6: Hey, good morning. How you doing? My name is Eddie. Hope you're having a great morning. On the way, I've got Jason Derulo and Pitbull's brand new one, Privacy.
7: Friday night and baby, I do
6: want to get. I love it. But before that, I've got some traffic updates for you. Nicki Jam, J Balvin is next as well. But here's Joe Jonas, Heart by Heart.
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1: Taking a look at the traffic across the Emirates right now, E311 starting to build up a bit of traffic just after City Centre Zahia in Sharjah, heading southbound towards Al Warqa 1 in Dubai. E11 also from Al Khan towards, Dubai International Airport. Kind of slow moving on E11, but it's a hot street basically. But there's not much else to worry about. However, if you are on Beirut Street trying to head towards Dubai from basically towards Al Nada, deeper into Dubai southbound, you're going to meet a lot of traffic on the Baghdad Street intersection, and also as you're trying to turn left from Beirut Street onto E311, that stretch is kind of slow as well. If there's anything I've missed out on, 7001 is the SMS. Get in touch only if it's absolutely safe to do so.
0: 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Derulo.

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1: Hey, good morning. My name is Eddie. Today's going to be partly to mostly sunny and very warm with highs of 43 degrees Celsius. Tonight's going to be clear and warm with lows of 33 degrees Celsius and we'll experience wind gusts up to 19 kilometers per hour.
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all the way from 1993. That's Hey Mr. DJ right here on Love 107.1. Good morning. I'm Eddie. I got Atomic Kitten on the way with Hole again, but here's Miley Cyrus with Wrecking Ball first.

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4: BBC News with Roisin Hasty. Teams of firefighters, soldiers and volunteers are continuing efforts to rescue any survivors of the powerful earthquake that hit Western Colombia on Monday. There was loud applause at one site in Cali when a woman was pulled out alive after a 16-hour operation to extract her. At least 240 people are now reported to have died. The Zimbabwean authorities say 15 bodies have been recovered from the water after a passenger ferry capsized on Lake Kariba. They say 27 people remain unaccounted for. Egypt's health ministry says at least 18 people, mostly children aged 13 and 14, have been killed in a collision between two trucks in the northeast of the country. The vehicles are transporting agricultural day workers, mostly child labourers. The authorities in Brazil say the US-based messaging platform Discord has agreed to strengthen its safety procedures following the death of a 13-year-old girl. The British government is supporting a plan to extract lithium from abandoned mines in the far southwestern region of Cornwall in an effort to boost home production of the crucial metal. The project is being awarded about $10 million. Media reports in the United States say Immigration and Customs Enforcement officers may soon be kitted out with gloves that can deliver painful electric shocks. The agency is looking to buy thousands of the gloves. And the British driver Andy Green has set another world speed record, this time in a hydrogen-powered vehicle. The 64-year-old reached a speed of just under 654 kilometres an hour at the Bonneville Salt Flats in Utah in the US. BBC News.
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0: Good morning. My name is Eddie. How are you doing? How's your Wednesday? How's your midweek going? Let me know on our WhatsApp 0555-661071. I've got Taylor Swift with You Need to Calm Down on the way. But up first, Lady Gaga with The Age of Glory. Get up, get up, get up. Oh,
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0: Taylor Swift with You Need to Calm Down right here on Love 107.1. Good morning, I'm Eddie. And, you know, maybe that is a reminder that if you're overthinking something, you might need to just calm down. On the way, I've got Olivia Dean and Sam Fender with Rein Me In. Don't rain me in. Believe me, I will be singing this so loud, I might get a noise complaint from the studios next door. But before these two legends, I've got Alex Warren with this one. That's his brand new one. Rescuer is on the way for you, but up first, some updates for you on the Click Next. Could I ask
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0: Good morning. My name is Eddie, and businesses in the UAE that play copyrighted music on their premises will soon have to pay for it. From December, restaurants, cafes, hotels, gyms, malls, and airlines will be required to pay an annual royalty fee managed by 2 authorized bodies. 10% of the fees collected will go into a cultural support fund for music aimed at supporting UAE musicians. It's a significant shift for the industry and for every business that relies on background music. And Emirates Airlines has introduced unlimited free date changes for passengers flying to Dubai. Under their new policy, travelers can rebook their flights to Dubai as many times as they need without paying a change fee. It's a flexible offer aimed at giving passengers more peace of mind when planning their trips. And last but not least, the UAE Unemployment Insurance Scheme has paid over 512 million dirhams to workers who lost their jobs between 2024 and the first half of 2026. The Workers' Protection Program separately disbursed more than 320 million dirhams in the same period, benefiting over 44,000 workers with an average payout of around 7,000 dirhams each. Both programs are part of the UAE's broader social protection system, with awareness materials available in 17 different languages. And that's your Click.
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Wonder, Olivia Dean, right here on Love 107.1. That was Rain Me In. How's your morning looking? Mine is looking amazing, if I'm being honest with you. That is such a beautiful song. I'll be with you all the way till 10. I've got some sports updates for you on the way. Jonas Blue with What I Like About You on the way as well. But here's Miley Cyrus to kind of change the mood a little bit to Party in the USA.

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1: Good morning, my name is Eddie, and starting with football, as Nottingham Forest have signed Ivory Coast defender Ousmane Dembélé from Portuguese club Sporting in a deal worth a reported £34 million. The 22-year-old has signed a four-year contract with Forest, who have an option for a further year. Dembélé said, "I'm very happy to be here. It is a historic club and it motivates me to join such a club." And in motorsports, Trackhouse Racing's Raul Fernandez led from the opening lap to win the British MotoGP ahead of championship leader Jorge Martin at Silverstone. The 25-year-old, who crashed out of Saturday's sprint, cruised to his second MotoGP victory, 2.5 seconds ahead of the rest of the pack. And last but not least, Great Britain secured 3 medals on the opening day of the European Aquatics Championships in Paris. The men's and women's 4x200-meter freestyle relay teams both collected gold, while Max Lisch Field took bronze in the men's 400-meter individual medley. And that's your sports.
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0: That's another legend of music. Back into time. 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With E and.
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7: Well, good morning. How you doing? I'm Eddie, taking a look at the roads across the Emirates right now. There's a bit of congestion starting to form, to get heavier actually, on E311 as you're kind of coming from Al Zahia in Sharjah, heading southbound towards Al Warqa in Dubai. The traffic kind of starts fizzling out right after Murdif towards Al Warqa 1. Parallel to that, we have Beirut Street heading towards Airport Tunnel, super congested due to that traffic light by Baghdad Street. And also what I have here is E11, Al-Ittihad Street from Al Khan in Sharjah, kind of slow moving there. It kind of goes on all the way towards the Dubai Police General HQ. And after that, as you pass by Dubai International Airport, there's no more traffic as you're heading southbound. If there's anything I've missed out on, 7001 is the SMS. Please get in touch only if it's absolutely safe to do so. And keep your eyes on the road. Drive safe.
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2: So these guys formed in California in the mid-90s and kind of broke through with Walking on the Sun. It's weird. All right, they mix ska with rock and then pop, and it just stood out. I mean, come on, it's weird. It's cool. Then came All Star, which I'll play for you right now. That is the big one, the massive one. I mean, you know it the moment you hear it, all thanks to Shrek, because they also had another song on Shrek. They did a cover of I'm a Believer, which again, I mean, it's Shrek, it's these guys, it is just the best thing that's come out of the 90s. All Star eventually actually became a full-on internet phenomenon years later on, and it's just, you know, cross generations. You say All Star, you say Shrek. You say Shrek, you say All Star. Any guesses who I'm talking about?
1: Artists that changed the world.
2: You say Shrek, you think of All Star, and when you're thinking of All Star, you have to think of Smash Mouth. Here they are. Some.

0: Feel the love across the UAE. All day, all day. 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
1: Did you hear that? 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
0: As the mercury rises, keep an eye on the weather to stay cool.
2: Hey, good morning. My name is Eddie. Today's going to be partly to mostly sunny and very warm with highs of 43 degrees Celsius. Tonight's going to be clear and warm with lows of 33 degrees Celsius and we'll experience wind gusts up to 19 kilometers per hour.
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4: BBC News with Roisin Hasty. Teams of firefighters, soldiers and volunteers are continuing efforts to rescue any survivors of the powerful earthquake that hit Western Colombia on Monday. There was loud applause at one site in Cali when a woman was pulled out alive after a 16-hour operation to extract her. At least 240 people are now reported to have died. The Zimbabwean authorities say 15 bodies have been recovered from the water after a passenger ferry capsized on Lake Kariba. They say 27 people remain unaccounted for. Egypt's health ministry says at least 18 people, mostly children aged 13 and 14, have been killed in a collision between two trucks in the northeast of the country. The vehicles are transporting agricultural day workers, mostly child labourers. The authorities in Brazil say the US-based messaging platform Discord has agreed to strengthen its safety procedures following the death of a 13-year-old girl. The British government is supporting a plan to extract lithium from abandoned mines in the far southwestern region of Cornwall in an effort to boost home production of the crucial metal. The project is being awarded about $10 million. Media reports in the United States say Immigration and Customs Enforcement officers may soon be kitted out with gloves that can deliver painful electric shocks. The agency is looking to buy thousands of the gloves. And the British driver Andy Green has set another world speed record, this time in a hydrogen-powered vehicle. The 64-year-old reached a speed of just under 654 kilometres an hour at the Bonneville Salt Flats in Utah in the US. BBC News.
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0: Good morning, just gone 8 a.m. How you doing? I'm Eddie, and Harry Potter fans are something else, and I'll tell you why, because they've gone head-to-head against a multi-million dollar company, and they've won. I'll tell you all about it in 20 minutes. I got Pitbull on the way up first, though, Naughty Boy Beyonce with Runnin'.
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1: I remember going to a school trip with this blasting on a phone at the back seat, and then we were like all five of us, me and my besties, we just huddled around listening to it. Very horrible audio quality back then, much better right now. That was Pitbull with I Know You Want Me right here on Love 107.1. Good morning, I'm Eddie. On the way, I got this. I still don't care. Meghan Trainor with Still Don't Care, but before her, I've got Kelly Clarkson with her brand new one. Yes, it sounds amazing. I'd Be Lying is on the way, but before that, I've got some updates for you on the Click Next.
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1: Good morning. My name is Eddie, and businesses in the UAE that play copyrighted music on their premises will soon have to pay for it. From December, restaurants, cafes, hotels, gyms, malls, and airlines will be required to pay an annual royalty fee managed by two authorized bodies. 10% of the fees collected will go into a cultural support fund for music aimed at supporting UAE musicians. It's a significant shift for the industry and for every business that relies on background music. And Emirates Airlines has introduced unlimited free date changes for passengers flying to Dubai. Under their new policy, travelers can rebook their flights to Dubai as many times as they need without paying a change fee. It's a flexible offer aimed at giving passengers more peace of mind when planning their trips. And last but not least, the UAE Unemployment Insurance Scheme has paid over 512 million dirhams to workers who lost their jobs between 2024 and the first half of 2026. The Workers' Protection Program separately disbursed more than 320 million dirhams in the same period, benefiting over 44,000 workers with an average payout of around 7,000 dirhams each. Both programs are part of the UAE's broader social protection system, with awareness materials available in 17 different languages. And that's your click.
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0: Still Don't Care on Love 107.1. Good morning. My name is Eddie, and you need to believe in the power of Harry Potter fans. All right? It's very simple. You just need to just trust yourself not to mess with Harry Potter fans. If you have not seen Harry Potter's movie, The Deathly Hallows Part 1, just go to the next radio station because I'm going to spoil something. Ready? Right, you gone? Okay. Well, Dobby dies. You know Dobby dies at the end of there. Not really at the end. Well, his grave in real life is somewhere on southwest coast of Wales. And people have made a little shrine for him there for the previous, 10 to 15 years, I think? I'm not quite sure exactly when the movie came out. But in 2019, a UK energy firm wanted to, build a power line down there, and it would go straight through where Dobby's grave is. And when Harry Potter fans realized about that, just hundreds upon thousands called the UK firm, and they're like, yo, you need to figure out to go around it. But the guy who was a project manager was like, yo, it's a fictitious grave for a fictitious character in a fictitious world. This is not a thing real. However, his colleagues were like, no. These are Harry Potter fans. They're not going away. You need to get yourself sorted. And apparently he did get it sorted. He actually said, this is the funniest part. He said, actually, we went quite close to some real Bronze Age remains, but we avoided Dobby's grave. That just explains how crazy and devoted Harry Potter fans are. And I absolutely love it. That whole power line thing has been active since 2025. It's going strong, but it's not going straight through Dobby's grave, which I think it's a win for everybody.
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4: 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My name is Eddie. I got bingo players on the way. James Blunt as well. 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
2: Right, good morning. My name is Eddie. Taking a look at the traffic at the moment. Very slow moving on E311. The traffic starts just after City Centre Zahia, kind of goes all the way towards City Centre Murdiff. The heavy bit of traffic ends right before you hit the Al Qusais area in Dubai, actually to Salat Academy. Your Beirut Street heading southbound, slow moving, as well as E11. Al-Ittihad Street, the traffic gets very, very slow moving just as you pass by Al Khan, heading southbound towards Dubai Police General HQ. A bit of congestion is reported right at the front of Dubai Design District on E44 Al Khail Road as you're heading southbound. Aside from that, I don't have anything else. If there's anything I've missed out on, 7001 is the SMS. Get in touch, only if it's safe to do so.
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0: As the mercury rises, keep an eye on the weather to stay cool.
3: Hey, good morning. My name is Eddie. Today's going to be partly to mostly sunny and very warm with highs of 43 degrees Celsius. Tonight's going to be clear and warm with lows of 33 degrees Celsius and we'll experience wind gusts up to 19 kilometers per hour.
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4: BBC News with Roisin Hasty. Teams of firefighters, soldiers and volunteers are continuing efforts to rescue any survivors of the powerful earthquake that hit Western Colombia on Monday. There was loud applause at one site in Cali when a woman was pulled out alive after a 16-hour operation to extract her. At least 240 people are now reported to have died. The Zimbabwean authorities say 15 bodies have been recovered from the water after a passenger ferry capsized on Lake Kariba. They say 27 people remain unaccounted for. Egypt's health ministry says at least 18 people, mostly children aged 13 and 14, have been killed in a collision between two trucks in the northeast of the country. The vehicles are transporting agricultural day workers, mostly child labourers. The authorities in Brazil say the US-based messaging platform Discord has agreed to strengthen its safety procedures following the death of a 13-year-old girl. The British government is supporting a plan to extract lithium from abandoned mines in the far southwestern region of Cornwall in an effort to boost home production of the crucial metal. The project is being awarded about $10 million. Media reports in the United States say Immigration and Customs Enforcement officers may soon be kitted out with gloves that can deliver painful electric shocks. The agency is looking to buy thousands of the gloves. And the British driver Andy Green has set another world speed record, this time in a hydrogen-powered vehicle. The 64-year-old reached a speed of just under 654 kilometres an hour at the Bonneville Salt Flats in Utah in the US. BBC News.
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0: Good morning. How you doing? My name is Eddie. I'll be with you all the way till 10. I got Selena Gomez with Back to You on the way up. First, though, David Guetta, One Republic. I don't want to wait.
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0: Selena Gomez with Back to You on Love 107.1. Good morning. How's your day looking so far? Send me a WhatsApp on 0555-661-071. Tell me, how is your day going? On the way, I got this. Kinda Music and Adam Port with Move. But before these guys, I've got Morgan Wallen. If it was meant to be, we'd have been. I like this one. I love one of these like heartbreak songs that sound very country, but kind of popish as well. These are on the way. Before that, The Click.
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0: Good morning. My name is Eddie, and businesses in the UAE that play copyrighted music on their premises will soon have to pay for it. From December, restaurants, cafes, hotels, gyms, malls, and airlines will be required to pay an annual royalty fee managed by two authorized bodies. 10% of the fees collected will go into a cultural support fund for music aimed at supporting UAE musicians. It's a significant shift for the industry and for every business that relies on background music. And Emirates Airlines has introduced unlimited free date changes for passengers flying to Dubai. Under their new policy, travelers can rebook their flights to Dubai as many times as they need without paying a change fee. It's a flexible offer aimed at giving passengers more peace of mind when planning their trips. And last but not least, the UAE Unemployment Insurance Scheme has paid over 512 million dirhams to workers who lost their jobs between 2024 and the first half of 2026. The Workers' Protection Program separately disbursed more than 320 million dirhams in the same period, benefiting over 44,000 workers with an average payout of around 7,000 dirhams each. Both programs are part of the UAE's broader social protection system, with awareness materials available in 17 different languages. And that's your Click.
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That's Move on Love 107.1. Good morning. I'm Eddie. One of my friends asked me if I want to go out tonight. I was like, what time? He's like, yeah, you know, just we'll get together at 9 and then we'll figure out what we'll figure out. First off, hold on. Get together at 9 and then figure out what's happening on a Wednesday night? It's really hard working with creative people, you know? They have no real job. They don't have real timing. I gotta wake up at 5. Here's Craig David with 7 Days.

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1: Good morning, my name is Eddie, and starting with football, as Nottingham Forest have signed Ivory Coast defender Ousmane Dimonde from Portuguese club Sporting in a deal worth a reported £34 million. The 22-year-old has signed a four-year contract with Forest, who have an option for a further year. Dimonde said, "I'm very happy to be here. It is a historic club and it motivates me to join such a club." And in motorsports, Trackhouse Racing's Raul Fernandez led from the opening lap to win the British MotoGP ahead of championship leader Jorge Martin at Silverstone. The 25-year-old, who crashed out of Saturday's sprint, cruised to his second MotoGP victory 2.5 seconds ahead of the rest of the pack. And last but not least, Great Britain secured 3 medals on the opening day of the European Aquatics Championships in Paris. The men's and women's 4x200-meter freestyle relay teams both collected gold, while Max Lisch Field took bronze in the men's 400-meter individual medley. And that's your sports.
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0: That's another legend of music. Back into time. 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With E and.
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4: Good morning, I'm Eddie, taking a look at the roads across the Emirates. Very slow moving on E311. The traffic starts just after City Centre Zahia and kind of goes all the way towards City Centre Murdiff. Parallel to that, we have Beirut Street as it's heading southbound. And also the intersection of Baghdad Street is causing a lot of delays on Beirut Street as you're trying to head southbound into Dubai. Also, what I have here is a bit of congestion here and there on Damascus Street as well as E11 Al-Ittihad Street as you're passing by Al Khan in Sharjah and kind of going towards Abu Hail in Dubai. The traffic stops being bit busy and kind of like slow moving just after you pass the Al Qiyada metro station by Dubai Police General HQ. If there's anything I've missed out on, 7001 is the SMS. Get in touch only if it's absolutely safe to do so.
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Sam Smith and Normani with Dancing with a Stranger right here on Love 107.1. Good morning. I'm Eddie, and I think Shaboozy's won the prize for crashing a wedding, like the best way to crash a wedding, because usually we have like, oh, you know, a couple were taking their wedding photos in Central Park and Tom Hanks walked by or whatever. No. Shaboozy's got the prize. Trust me. A couple down south in America were taking their photos by this beautiful plane, you know, just like a plane, the one with grass. Yeah. And there's a tiny little river behind them. It looks scenic. It looks amazing. And comes Shaboozy on a little floaty in his swimwear, just floating by and just give him a little wave. And it's the funniest thing. Imagine getting wedding crashed by Shaboozy. Here he is with the song right here on Love 107.1.

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1: Hey, good morning. My name is Eddie. Today's going to be partly to mostly sunny and very warm with highs of 43 degrees Celsius. Tonight's going to be clear and warm with lows of 33 degrees Celsius, and we'll experience wind gusts up to 19 kilometers per hour.
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4: BBC News with Roisin Hasty. Teams of firefighters, soldiers and volunteers are continuing efforts to rescue any survivors of the powerful earthquake that hit Western Colombia on Monday. There was loud applause at one site in Cali when a woman was pulled out alive after a 16-hour operation to extract her. At least 240 people are now reported to have died. The Zimbabwean authorities say 15 bodies have been recovered from the water after a passenger ferry capsized on Lake Kariba. They say 27 people remain unaccounted for. Egypt's health ministry says at least 18 people, mostly children aged 13 and 14, have been killed in a collision between two trucks in the northeast of the country. The vehicles are transporting agricultural day workers, mostly child labourers. The authorities in Brazil say the US-based messaging platform Discord has agreed to strengthen its safety procedures following the death of a 13-year-old girl. The British government is supporting a plan to extract lithium from abandoned mines in the far southwestern region of Cornwall in an effort to boost home production of the crucial metal. The project is being awarded about $10 million. Media reports in the United States say Immigration and Customs Enforcement officers may soon be kitted out with gloves that can deliver painful electric shocks. The agency is looking to buy thousands of the gloves. And the British driver Andy Green has set another world speed record, this time in a hydrogen-powered vehicle. The 64-year-old reached a speed of just under 654 kilometres an hour at the Bonneville Salt Flats in Utah in the US. BBC News.
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2: BBC News with Roisin Hasty. Teams of firefighters, soldiers and volunteers are continuing efforts to rescue any survivors of the powerful earthquake that hit Western Colombia on Monday. There was loud applause at one site in Cali when a woman was pulled out alive after a 16-hour operation to extract her. At least 240 people are now reported to have died. The Zimbabwean authorities say 15 bodies have been recovered from the water after a passenger ferry capsized on Lake Kariba. They say 27 people remain unaccounted for. Egypt's health ministry says at least 18 people, mostly children aged 13 and 14, have been killed in a collision between two trucks in the northeast of the country. The vehicles are transporting agricultural day workers, mostly child labourers. The authorities in Brazil say the US-based messaging platform Discord has agreed to strengthen its safety procedures following the death of a 13-year-old girl. The British government is supporting a plan to extract lithium from abandoned mines in the far southwestern region of Cornwall in an effort to boost home production of the crucial metal. The project is being awarded about $10 million. Media reports in the United States say Immigration and Customs Enforcement officers may soon be kitted out with gloves that can deliver painful electric shocks. The agency is looking to buy thousands of the gloves. And the British driver Andy Green has set another world speed record, this time in a hydrogen-powered vehicle. The 64-year-old reached a speed of just under 654 kilometres an hour at the Bonneville Salt Flats in Utah in the US. BBC News.
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4: BBC News with Roisin Hasty. Teams of firefighters, soldiers and volunteers are continuing efforts to rescue any survivors of the powerful earthquake that hit Western Colombia on Monday. There was loud applause at one site in Cali when a woman was pulled out alive after a 16-hour operation to extract her. At least 240 people are now reported to have died. The Zimbabwean authorities say 15 bodies have been recovered from the water after a passenger ferry capsized on Lake Kariba. They say 27 people remain unaccounted for. Egypt's health ministry says at least 18 people, mostly children aged 13 and 14, have been killed in a collision between two trucks in the northeast of the country. The vehicles are transporting agricultural day workers, mostly child labourers. The authorities in Brazil say the US-based messaging platform Discord has agreed to strengthen its safety procedures following the death of a 13-year-old girl. The British government is supporting a plan to extract lithium from abandoned mines in the far southwestern region of Cornwall in an effort to boost home production of the crucial metal. The project is being awarded about $10 million. Media reports in the United States say immigration and customs enforcement officers may soon be kitted out with gloves that can deliver painful electric shocks. The agency is looking to buy thousands of the gloves. And the British driver Andy Green has set another world speed record, this time in a hydrogen-powered vehicle. The 64-year-old reached a speed of just under 654 kilometres an hour at the Bonneville Salt Flats in Utah in the US. BBC News.
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2: BBC News with Roisin Hasty. Teams of firefighters, soldiers and volunteers are continuing efforts to rescue any survivors of the powerful earthquake that hit Western Colombia on Monday. There was loud applause at one site in Cali when a woman was pulled out alive after a 16-hour operation to extract her. At least 240 people are now reported to have died. The Zimbabwean authorities say 15 bodies have been recovered from the water after a passenger ferry capsized on Lake Kariba. They say 27 people remain unaccounted for. Egypt's health ministry says at least 18 people, mostly children aged 13 and 14, have been killed in a collision between two trucks in the northeast of the country. The vehicles are transporting agricultural day workers, mostly child labourers. The authorities in Brazil say the US-based messaging platform Discord has agreed to strengthen its safety procedures following the death of a 13-year-old girl. The British government is supporting a plan to extract lithium from abandoned mines in the far southwestern region of Cornwall in an effort to boost home production of the crucial metal. The project is being awarded about $10 million. Media reports in the United States say Immigration and Customs Enforcement officers may soon be kitted out with gloves that can deliver painful electric shocks. The agency is looking to buy thousands of the gloves. And the British driver Andy Green has set another world speed record, this time in a hydrogen-powered vehicle. The 64-year-old reached a speed of just under 654 kilometres an hour at the Bonneville Salt Flats in Utah in the US. BBC News.
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0: powerful earthquake that hit Western Colombia on Monday. There was loud applause at one site in Cali when a woman was pulled out alive after a 16-hour operation to extract her. At least 240 people are now reported to have died. The Zimbabwean authorities say 15 bodies have been recovered from the water after a passenger ferry capsized on Lake Kariba. They say 27 people remain unaccounted for. Egypt's health ministry says at least 18 people, mostly children aged 13 and 14, have been killed in a collision between two trucks in the northeast of the country. The vehicles are transporting agricultural day workers, mostly child labourers. The authorities in Brazil say the US-based messaging platform Discord has agreed to strengthen its safety procedures following the death of a 13-year-old girl. The British government is supporting a plan to extract lithium from abandoned mines in the far southwestern region of Cornwall in an effort to boost home production of the crucial metal. The project is being awarded about $10 million. Media reports in the United States say Immigration and Customs Enforcement officers may soon be kitted out with gloves that can deliver painful electric shocks. The agency is looking to buy thousands of the gloves. And the British driver Andy Green has set another world speed record, this time in a hydrogen-powered vehicle. The 64-year-old reached a speed of just under 654 kilometres an hour at the Bonneville Salt Flats in Utah in the US. BBC News.
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5: 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Feels like forever here in the moment. 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
4: 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Teams of firefighters, soldiers and volunteers are continuing efforts to rescue any survivors of the power.

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4: BBC News with Roisin Hasty. Teams of firefighters, soldiers and volunteers are continuing efforts to rescue any survivors of the powerful earthquake that hit Western Colombia on Monday. There was loud applause at one site in Cali when a woman was pulled out alive after a 16-hour operation to extract her. At least 240 people are now reported to have died. The Zimbabwean authorities say 15 bodies have been recovered from the water after a passenger ferry capsized on Lake Kariba. They say 27 people remain unaccounted for. Egypt's health ministry says at least 18 people, mostly children aged 13 and 14, have been killed in a collision between two trucks in the northeast of the country. The vehicles are transporting agricultural day workers, mostly child labourers. The authorities in Brazil say the US-based messaging platform Discord has agreed to strengthen its safety procedures following the death of a 13-year-old girl. The British government is supporting a plan to extract lithium from abandoned mines in the far southwestern region of Cornwall in an effort to boost home production of the crucial metal. The project is being awarded about $10 million. Media reports in the United States say Immigration and Customs Enforcement officers may soon be kitted out with gloves that can deliver painful electric shocks. The agency is looking to buy thousands of the gloves. And the British driver Andy Green has set another world speed record, this time in a hydrogen-powered vehicle. The 64-year-old reached a speed of just under 654 kilometres an hour at the Bonneville Salt Flats in Utah in the US. BBC News.
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2: BBC News with Roisin Hasty. Teams of firefighters, soldiers and volunteers are continuing efforts to rescue any survivors of the powerful earthquake that hit Western Colombia on Monday. There was loud applause at one site in Cali when a woman was pulled out alive after a 16-hour operation to extract her. At least 240 people are now reported to have died. The Zimbabwean authorities say 15 bodies have been recovered from the water after a passenger ferry capsized on Lake Kariba. They say 27 people remain unaccounted for. Egypt's health ministry says at least 18 people, mostly children aged 13 and 14, have been killed in a collision between two trucks in the northeast of the country. The vehicles are transporting agricultural day workers, mostly child labourers. The authorities in Brazil say the US-based messaging platform Discord has agreed to strengthen its safety procedures following the death of a 13-year-old girl. The British government is supporting a plan to extract lithium from abandoned mines in the far southwestern region of Cornwall in an effort to boost home production

0: of the crucial metal. The project is being awarded about $10 million. Media reports in the United States say Immigration and Customs Enforcement officers may soon be kitted out with gloves that can deliver painful electric shocks. The agency is looking to buy thousands of the gloves. And the British driver Andy Green has set another world speed record, this time in a hydrogen-powered vehicle. The 64-year-old reached a speed of just under 654 kilometres an hour at the Bonneville Salt Flats in Utah in the US. BBC News.
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4: BBC News with Roisin Hasty. Teams of firefighters, soldiers and volunteers are continuing efforts to rescue any survivors of the powerful earthquake that hit Western Colombia on Monday. There was loud applause at one site in Cali when a woman was pulled out alive after a 16-hour operation to extract her. At least 240 people are now reported to have died. The Zimbabwean authorities say 15 bodies have been recovered from the water after a passenger ferry capsized on Lake Kariba. They say 27 people remain unaccounted for. Egypt's health ministry says at least 18 people, mostly children aged 13 and 14, have been killed in a collision between two trucks in the northeast of the country. The vehicles are transporting agricultural day workers, mostly child labourers. The authorities in Brazil say the US-based messaging platform Discord has agreed to strengthen its safety procedures following the death of a 13-year-old girl. The British government is supporting a plan to extract lithium from abandoned mines in the far southwestern region of Cornwall in an effort to boost home production of the crucial metal. The project is being awarded about $10 million. Media reports in the United States say immigration and customs enforcement officers may soon be kitted.

0: out with gloves that can deliver painful electric shocks. The agency is looking to buy thousands of the gloves. And the British driver Andy Green has set another world speed record, this time in a hydrogen-powered vehicle. The 64-year-old reached a speed of just under 654 kilometres an hour at the Bonneville Salt Flats in Utah in the US. BBC News.
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0: Did you hear that? That's the sound of something big landing at Papa John's. New oven-toasted sandwiches are here, crafted on sourdough ciabatta bread with an exceptionally crunchy bite that's impossible to ignore. Six bold varieties, from the fiery Nashville chicken to the bold buffalo chicken, plus pepperoni, spicy chicken ranch, margarita, and garden special. Turn up the crunch. 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
2: BBC News with Moira Alderson. President Putin has threatened to seize European ships in retaliation for EU plans to intercept vessels suspected of being part of Russia's shadow fleet. He described restrictions on the movement of Russian vessels as piracy and banditry. President Zelensky says Ukraine has attacked a naval base in the port city of Novorossiysk, which he described as the last stronghold of the Russian fleet in the Black Sea. Russian officials said residential buildings had been damaged and two people, including a child, had been killed. The chairman of Tata Sons, the holding company of India's largest conglomerate, has resigned. Natarajan Chandrasekaran said months of deadlock over his reappointment and a lack of backing from the board pushed him into his decision. The World Health Organization has expressed concern that President Trump's plans to overhaul child vaccinations in the US go against decades of evidence. An order signed earlier this week calls for fewer vaccines and for the MMR jab for measles, mumps and rubella to be separated into three shots. Police in Zimbabwe say 44 people are now known to have been killed when a passenger ferry capsized in Lake Kariba. 77 were rescued. Millions of people across Europe are preparing to witness a total eclipse of the sun later on Wednesday, the first on the continent for 27 years. Up to 6 million visitors are expected in northern and eastern Spain, the zone where the sun

0: will be completely obscured by the moon. That's the latest world news from the BBC.
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4: BBC News with Moira Alderson. President Putin has threatened to seize European ships in retaliation for EU plans to intercept vessels suspected of being part of Russia's shadow fleet. He described restrictions on the movement of Russian vessels as piracy and banditry. President Zelensky says Ukraine has attacked a naval base in the port city of Novorossiysk, which he described as the last stronghold of the Russian fleet in the Black Sea. Russian officials said residential buildings had been damaged and two people, including a child, had been killed. The chairman of Tata Sons, the holding company of India's largest conglomerate, has resigned. Natarajan Chandrasekaran said months of deadlock over his reappointment and a lack of backing from the board pushed him into his decision. The World Health Organization has expressed concern that President Trump's plan

0: To overhaul child vaccinations in the US go against decades of evidence. An order signed earlier this week calls for fewer vaccines and for the MMR jab for measles, mumps and rubella to be separated into three shots. Police in Zimbabwe say 44 people are now known to have been killed when a passenger ferry capsized in Lake Kariba. 77 were rescued. Millions of people across Europe are preparing to witness a total eclipse of the sun later on Wednesday, the first on the continent for 27 years. Up to 6 million visitors are expected in northern and eastern Spain, the zone where the sun will be completely obscured by the moon. That's the latest world news from the BBC.
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